Mexico. 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Come with me, baby. Come with me. Come with me, yeah. 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

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It's been wet.

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I told you one day

0: 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But when your neighbor get her, oh, he don't leave too much here. I tell you, I found out. Oh, you can't trust your neighbor. 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The reason why I know, you just can't trust him around your baby. I had a very good friend of mine. What I couldn't understand about it was, he knew I got up at 4:30 every evening. But listen, every day around 2:30, he would come and knock upon my door. 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And you know what he had nerve enough to ask her? I wonder when Johnny's coming home. Oh, I found out I couldn't trust him, and that's why I don't live next door.
1: Δεν μπορώ να εμπιστευτώ το γείτονά σου, can't trust your neighbor. Και αυτός, φίλοι και φίλες, ήταν ο Johnny Taylor, άλλος ένας Αμερικανός από τον Dallas του Τέξας τη φορά αυτή. 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

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A fine romance, my friend. 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But we just fizz like parts of settler's powder. 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

But why? I just went on and told her. She asked me why. I just went on and told her. She asked me why. I just went on and told her. She asked me why. I just went on and told her.

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I just went on and told her. She asked me why. I just went on and told her.